0: Can you talk for a minute?
1: Yeah.
0: 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And I told him about us. And we talked for a long time. 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You and I can't talk anymore.

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Deep Night. Deep Night. 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

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But what we really wanna do is just vibe. So what we're gonna do now is

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